Tribunal for the Far East, I will now pronounce the sentences on the accused convicted on this indictment.

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You're the last thing. Yeah. Babe, I'm here, just hold my hand. We should be at peace. Look, the sky is orange. You don't gotta rush things, you don't understand. I could stay forever, but this air is burning. We should just go, you and me, and be the things that we were meant to be. But I'm not much for fighting as my eyes, they lighten.